your throwbacks. Q Radio.

fade eventually. 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Oh my, my, oh my, my love, I take one look at you, you're taking me out.

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Lover. That is Homewrecker on Q Radio. That one is taking us up to almost 22 midnight. So only around 20 minutes left with me. But do